0: Are you ready?
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1: Nicki Minaj is about to be like a Shark Tank lady. I'm going to explain what she's up to in just a minute. But first, gosh, it is not looking good for Lionel Richie because he was hospitalized last weekend and ended up being in intensive care at the hospital. He's 77 years old, so he was performing in St. Louis, and he struggled through that show. There's even like a couple of clips on social media. I'm sure you can find them. He even ended up having to pull up a chair just to finish out his last song. So after the show, he checks himself into the local hospital and had tests done, and he remained there for a couple of days. They're looking at him getting out, I believe, either yesterday or today. And Lionel had these same kind of similar issues during his opening tour in Minnesota back in June, yeah, where he struggled. He ended up in the hospital, canceled a couple shows, got back.
0: It's like you're 77.
2: Yeah.
0: Do the residency.
1: Yeah, don't tour. Why?
0: Yeah, just do the residency, man. Go to Vegas. It's built for you, right? It's much better. You get right to the room. You get some rest.
2: Yeah.
0: You're not on the road. You're not in different hotels. Like, wow, that's got to be a thing.
2: We're also in that ugly phase of our iconic performers are getting old, very old.
1: Yeah.
2: And
0: you know what else? We're in that iconic phase of performers had such good plastic surgery. We don't see it.
2: I mean, that part, too.
1: So it shocks us when something like this goes wrong. You're like, well, he looks so great.
0: You look good. That's because of the surgery.
1: Yeah, no kidding.
0: Sorry. Well, okay, you're right. 77, that's a lot. You're damn right. Okay. Yeah, I get it.
1: Oh, my gosh. Nicki Minaj is officially getting into the business side of the whole Trump administration because we know they're buddies, but she's playing it to her advantage because Nicki will be now a celebrity judge for a new $1 million pitch competition show. Think like Shark Tank and Trump's old show.
0: Prentice?
1: Yes. Kind of like that. Where they're going to have these five American manufacturing companies battle it out for $1 million. So she'll be up there alongside other business people, like the Airbnb co-founders are going to be a judge. And then Nicki Minaj.
0: That would be great. Well,
2: that is so right.
1: I'm into it.
0: Well, look, she's a nationally known name. She's a first-class hustler because she made it, right?
1: Yeah.
0: She did make it. But she doesn't have business acumen as far as we know. Maybe she does. But to watch her like sit there and be like, well, Q3, I'll be interested to see what your metrics are for your ROI.
2: Like, what you're are like, we talking about?
0: You don't know what that means.
2: This is as crazy as Snoop Dogg being a vocal coach on The Voice. You know, like, what are we doing?
0: Right. You know what? That's a great analogy. It makes no sense.
2: Right.
0: Well, I guess we'll watch it. Yeah, that'll be interesting.
3: 7-Eleven just announced that they are launching a huge new electric vehicle charging network. It's perfect if you've ever been at 7-Eleven and thought, I want to stay here for 60 minutes.
1: I'm Medina on Hey Morton, and that's your Daily Dirt.
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1: Dwayne Keithy D. Davis was officially convicted in the murder of Tupac Shakur. What does this all mean? And what bombshell did he drop? I will share all the details in a minute. But first, Doja Cat is getting incredibly candid about her past struggles with drugs and mental health. Take a listen to what she said.
2: Okay, now I'm going to make a disclaimer that I don't want to make. I have struggled with cocaine. Could have been like 8 years ago, but I'm well past that. Thank.
0: That laugh is interesting.
3: Yeah, dude.
0: Right?
2: Thank God. Undiagnosed mental illness or unaccounted for mental illness paired with social media is an extreme issue that I think a lot of us don't understand. When people engage with me in a negative fashion and I say stuff back to them, I respond more to those comments because I'm affected more by those comments.
0: Yeah, well, you know what? It's going to be tough to be in the spotlight with that.
1: I know.
0: Because you're in a world of hyper criticism.
1: Yeah, no kidding.
0: Yeah, customer service at Walmart. Don't do that one. It's not for you. Yeah. Would you like to take a survey? It ain't for you. Just try something else.
1: Oh my gosh. Dwayne Keithy D. Davis was convicted just the other day in the murder of Tupac Shakur 30 years ago. And he could get life in prison. So if you aren't caught up in the whole situation, he was not the shooter, but he was accused of orchestrating the whole thing. He was this leader of a gang while Tupac and Suge Knight were a part of a different gang. And this guy, Keithy D, said for years that he was involved and that he even admitted he provided the gun that was used and all these things, that he was even in the actual car during the drive-by. It just, I don't know what took so long, but he was arrested in 2023, finally convicted. However, this guy, Keithy D, claims that Diddy was also affiliated with the same group and had offered him $1 million for Tupac's death. But Diddy, of course, denies it.
0: Well, yeah, he's like, I ain't got money like that. I spent all on oil. Bad boy for
1: love.
0: Like, what?
1: Yeah.
0: Can't afford that. Oh, I got a defense of my own.
1: Yeah.
4: Jeez. Authorities in Michigan told parents to be on the lookout after discovering candy and snacks containing THC and hallucinogenic mushroom products. Said parents, oh, we've been on the lookout for those.
1: I'm Adina on Hey Morton, and that's your Daily Dirt.
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0: 5. Flint's number one for all the hits. All right, we made it to Wednesday. We're trying to get over that hump to the weekend, and Labor Day weekend on the way, too. But, hey, we've got some keywords to get to, so we can't skip over our Teddy Swims flyaway keywords. Trying to send you to Orlando to see Teddy. Now, here's your keyword, guilty. Text guilty to 95819. That'll put you in the running to see Teddy Swims on the road on the Ugly Tour. Yep, that's what it's called. Text guilty to 95819.
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0: Jesse McCartney is bringing all the hits and a few new favorites to FIM Capital Theater on Saturday, October 3rd. 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

This has been a test of the emergency alert system. 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

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Teddy Swims is going to be in Orlando, and you could be there on the Ugly Tour, it's called. Here's your 1 o'clock keyword. It's broke.

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She sung, wrote some songs about Ricky. I'm trying to make him my last. Like, okay, Ari.

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